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15: Oldies 96.7 Peterborough, three-day forecast, a few clouds tonight, low to 18, chance of showers and thunder tomorrow morning and early afternoon, clouds all day long, high near 27, how about sunshine and 26 for Saturday? I'm Dan Blakely with Peterborough's breaking and local news.

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Oldies 96.7 Peterborough, three-day forecast, a few clouds tonight, low to 18, chance of showers and thunder tomorrow morning and early afternoon, clouds all day long, high near 27, how about sunshine and 26 for Saturday? I'm Dan Blakely with Peterborough's breaking and local news.

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It all seems like yesterday. 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All that she wants is another baby. 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
2: Oldies 96.7 Peterborough, 3-day forecast, a few clouds tonight, low to 18, chance of showers and thunder tomorrow morning and early afternoon, clouds all day long, high near 27, how about sunshine and 26 for Saturday? I'm Dan Blakely with Peterborough's breaking and local news.

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9: Oldies 96.7 Peterborough, 3-day forecast, a few clouds tonight, low to 18, chance of showers and thunder tomorrow morning and early afternoon, clouds all day long, high near 27, how about sunshine and 26 for Saturday? I'm Dan Blakely with Peterborough's breaking and local news.

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3: Oldies 96.7, Peterborough's three-day forecast. Cloudy with a 40% chance of showers on your Friday. There is the risk of a thunderstorm and a high of 27. Saturday, sunny, a high 26. And Sunday, cloudy with a 40% chance of showers, a high 22. I'm Jordan Mercier. It's the 70s, 80s, and more.
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6: Oldies 96.7, Peterborough's three-day forecast. Cloudy with a 40% chance of showers on your Friday. There is the risk of a thunderstorm and a high of 27. Saturday, sunny, a high 26. And Sunday, cloudy with a 40% chance of showers, a high 22. I'm Jordan Mercier. It's the 70s, 80s, and more.
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4: Oldies 96.7, Peterborough's three-day forecast. Cloudy with a 40% chance of showers on your Friday. There is the risk of a thunderstorm and a high of 27. Saturday, sunny, a high 26. And Sunday, cloudy with a 40% chance of showers, a high 22. I'm Jordan Mercier. It's the 70s, 80s, and more.
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7: Oldies 96.7, Peterborough's three-day forecast. Cloudy with a 40% chance of showers on your Friday. There is the risk of a thunderstorm and a high of 27. Saturday, sunny, a high 26. And Sunday, cloudy with a 40% chance of showers, a high 22. I'm Jordan Mercier. It's the 70s, 80s, and more.
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6: Oldies 96.7, Peterborough's three-day forecast. Cloudy with a 40% chance of showers on your Friday. There is the risk of a thunderstorm and a high of 27. Saturday, sunny, a high 26. And Sunday, cloudy with a 40% chance of showers, a high 22. I'm Jordan Mercier. It's the 70s, 80s, and more.
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1: Mainly cloudy with a good chance of showers today and a high of 27. Good morning, I'm Jordan Mercier. Your three-day pinpoint weather details are coming up. With the hot weather now here to stay, we are starting to see very busy waterways in the area. With that, the OPP is reminding boaters of the basics if they are bringing their vessels out for the weekend.
2: So what we like to see and have everyone do before they put their boat in the water is check all their safety gear. Again, life jackets save lives. You want everyone to be wearing them. Make sure that they fit everyone properly on the boat and that they are not expired, moldy, things like that.
1: That was Constable Jeremy Renton. He adds that the water is still cold, and if you're struggling to put on a life jacket while you're already in the water, it might be too late. The PRHC has earned stroke distinction from Accreditation Canada for the third consecutive time, recognizing excellence in stroke care. As the designated center for the HKPR region, PRHC provides specialized treatment, rehabilitation, and ongoing support for stroke patients. Peterborough residents are being invited to help shape the future of two local parks. The city is hosting public drop-in sessions for Glen Paget Park and Whitefield Park next Wednesday at the Miskin Law Community Complex. You can share your ideas on potential upgrades and amenities. And Lakefield is going to the dogs in the best possible way as the third annual Doggy Dash returns on Sunday at Isabel Morris Park. The fundraiser supports the Lakefield Animal Welfare Society. The event features live music, food vendors, and a silent auction. In sports, Carolina took down Vegas 4-2 last night and now lead the Stanley Cup Final 3-2. In the CFL, Hamilton beat Winnipeg 37-27. Your winners on the first day of the World Cup were Mexico and South Korea, and there is a six-way tie atop the leaderboard after round one of the RBC Canadian Open. The next time you're scrolling through your phone, visit ptbotoday.ca and see what Peterborough is talking about. Your complete three-day pinpoint weather details coming up.
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1: Oldies 96.7, Peterborough's three-day forecast. Mainly cloudy with a good chance of showers today, a risk of a thunderstorm and a high of 27. Tonight clear, a low of 14. Tomorrow, sunny in the morning, there is a good chance of showers in the afternoon, a high of 27. And Sunday, cloudy with a 60% chance of showers, a high 21. Right now, it's 16. The UV index for today is 9 or very high. The Oldies UV Report is brought to you by Joanne's Place Health Foods, celebrating 50 years of wellness in Peterborough and Lindsay. I'm Jordan Mercier with Peterborough's breaking and local news.
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1: Good morning, I'm Jordan Mercier. I hope your Friday's off to a good start. Here's what's coming up over the next 48 hours. It's everything you need to know.
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1: Oldies 96.7, Peterborough's three-day forecast. Mainly cloudy with a good chance of showers today, a risk of a thunderstorm and a high of 27. Tonight clear, a low of 14. Tomorrow, sunny in the morning. There is a good chance of showers in the afternoon, a high of 27. And Sunday, cloudy with a 60% chance of showers, a high 21. Right now, it's 16. The UV index for today is 9 or very high. 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I'm Jordan Mercier with Peterborough's breaking and local news.

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0: ktbotoday.ca newsroom, here's what's good in Peterborough.
1: Excitement is building as the OHL holds its first live player draft in more than two decades.
2: All 15 rounds will take place at the Slush Puppy Place in Kingston tonight and tomorrow. The league's director of communications, Josh Sweetland, says representatives from all 20 teams were in town this week conducting business ahead of the draft.
3: Every team, their general managers and scouting staff are having their own meetings in the lead up to the draft to make sure they've got all their ducks in a row. But this really is something for the entire league. It's not just limited to the Friday and Saturday. We've got a full week of events here planned, and we're all really enjoying Kingston.
2: The draft begins at 7 with the Oshawa Generals holding the first pick. The Petes select 13th. You'll be

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14: Oldies 96.7, Peterborough's three-day forecast. Mainly cloudy with a good chance of showers today, a risk of a thunderstorm, and a high of 27. Tonight clear, a low of 14. tomorrow. Sunny in the morning.

There is a good chance of showers in the afternoon, a high of 27. And Sunday, cloudy with a 60% chance of showers, a high 21. Right now, it's 16. The UV index for today is 9 or very high. The Oldies UV Report is brought to you by Joanne's Place Health Foods, celebrating 50 years of wellness in Peterborough and Lindsay. I'm Jordan Mercier with Peterborough's breaking and local news.

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1: Mainly cloudy with a good chance of showers today, a high of 27. Good morning, I'm Jordan Mercier. Your three-day pinpoint weather details are coming up. If you're taking a boat out this weekend, make sure to be careful. Constable Jeremy Renton with the OPP is reminding everyone to make sure that they have all the essentials before they head out, and that includes making sure you are wearing a life jacket, not just having one nearby.
2: Wear your life jackets. Extremely difficult when you're already overboard to put a life jacket on, especially with the water being the temperature it is now. It's very, very cold. High winds, hypothermia can kick in very, very quickly.
1: He says everyone on the boat is required to be wearing one. Community members will have a chance to weigh in on proposed improvements for two Peterborough parks next week. The city is holding separate drop-in consultation sessions for Glen Paget Park and Whitefield Park next Wednesday at the Miskin Law Community Complex. The Glen Paget Park meeting takes place between 6 and 7. The Whitefield Park session is between 7 and 8. Canines and their owners are going to be taking over Lakefield this weekend for the Doggy Dash, a fundraiser for the Lakefield Animal Welfare Society. Law's Operations Director, Lindsay Listen DL, says organizing the fundraiser is no small feat.
3: We're a tiny team, so all in we have 13 team members. This event is being planned specifically by four of us, so we're all wearing a lot of hats, but we're doing it because we love what we do.
1: The day includes performances by Caitlin O'Connor and the Detention Club. And the Liberal government has announced a national food security strategy aimed at giving Canadians more access to locally produced fruit, vegetables, and other fresh items at lower prices. The plan outlined yesterday is intended to change the way food is bought, sold, transported, and distributed in Canada. The government says the strategy is backed by more than $3 billion in investments over the next 10 years. In sports, the Hurricanes are one win away from winning the Stanley Cup. They took down Vegas last night 4-2. In the CFL, it was Hamilton over Winnipeg 37-27. At the World Cup, Team Canada will play its first game this afternoon against Bosnia-Herzegovina, and there's a six-way tie atop the leaderboard at the RBC Canadian Open. The next time you're scrolling through your phone, visit ptbotoday.ca and see what Peterborough is talking about. Your complete three-day pinpoint weather details coming up.
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1: Oldies 96.7, Peterborough's three-day forecast. Mainly cloudy with a good chance of showers today, a risk of a thunderstorm, and a high of 27. Tonight clear, a low of 14. Tomorrow, sunny in the morning, there is a good chance of showers in the afternoon, a high of 27. And Sunday, cloudy with a 60% chance of showers, a high 21. Right now, it's 16. The UV index for today is 9 or very high. The Oldies UV Report is brought to you by Joanne's Place Health Foods, celebrating 50 years of wellness in Peterborough and Lindsay. I'm Jordan Mercier with Peterborough's breaking and local news.
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2: 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In the newsroom, I'm Melissa Brush, and that's what's happening around town.
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1: Oldies 96.7, Peterborough's three-day forecast. Mainly cloudy with a good chance of showers today, a risk of a thunderstorm and a high of 27. Tonight clear, a low of 14. Tomorrow, sunny in the morning, there is a good chance of showers in the afternoon, a high of 27. And Sunday, cloudy with a 60% chance of showers, a high 21. Right now, it's 16. The UV index for today is 9 or very high. The Oldies UV Report is brought to you by Joanne's Place Health Foods, celebrating 50 years of wellness in Peterborough and Lindsay. I'm Jordan Mercier with Peterborough's breaking and local news.

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1: It is something the Ontario Hockey League has not done in 26 years, and that's hold a live player draft.
2: Slush Puppy Place in Kingston will be the host venue of the two-day draft that begins tonight, starting at 7. Director of Communications with the OHL, Josh Sweetland, says the league is hoping the live draft will have the spectacle and atmosphere of drafts in professional sports leagues.
3: High-level photography for both them and their families, and things that they can always remember, you know, whether they go on to play in the NHL or not, being drafted into the Ontario Hockey League is a very big accomplishment.
2: Executives from the league and all 20 teams have been in Kingston this week to conduct business prior to the draft. The draft begins at 7 with Oshawa holding the first pick, while Peterborough selects 13th. You'll be able to hear special coverage on Oldies 96.7 starting at 2 p.m. with NBC correspondent Ken Hashizumi. 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
9: I'm fascinated by hummingbirds. Their size, the speed of their wings, their ability to hover like a helicopter. But more than anything, what fascinates me is they come all the way from Central and South America to Canada, and you might think they come up here for vacation. Actually, the opposite is true. They come up here to breed and to nest and to brood their young and then to fly back for a winter in the South. And you should have your feeders hung out now. Hang them in the sun where they're reasonably well exposed, not underneath a tree in full shade, and keep them clean. That's really important.
8: If people are having a hard time, they put out the feeder, they're not seeing them, what mistake might they be making?
9: Well, they might be late. 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
9: Oldies 96.7, Peterborough's three-day forecast. Mainly cloudy with a good chance of showers today, a risk of a thunderstorm and a high of 27. Tonight clear, a low of 14. Tomorrow, sunny in the morning. There is a good chance of showers in the afternoon, a high of 27. And Sunday, cloudy with a 60% chance of showers, a high 21. Right now, it's 16. The UV index for today is 9 or very high. 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I'm Jordan Mercier with Peterborough's breaking and local news.

0: 7.
1: Mainly cloudy with a good chance of showers today and a high of 27. Good morning, I'm Jordan Mercier. Your three-day pinpoint weather details are coming up. With the hot weather now here to stay, we are starting to see very busy waterways in the area. With that, the OPP is reminding boaters of the basics if they are bringing their vessels out for the weekend.
2: So what we like to see and have everyone do before they put their boat in the water is check all their safety gear. Again, life jackets save lives. You want everyone to be wearing them. Make sure that they fit everyone properly on the boat and that they are not expired, moldy, things like that.
1: That was Constable Jeremy Renton. He adds that the water is still cold, and if you're struggling to put on a life jacket while you're already in the water, it might be too late. The PRHC has earned stroke distinction from Accreditation Canada for the third consecutive time, recognizing excellence in stroke care. As the designated center for the HKPR region, PRHC provides specialized treatment, rehabilitation, and ongoing support for stroke patients. Peterborough residents are being invited to help shape the future of two local parks. The city is hosting public drop-in sessions for Glen Paget Park and Whitefield Park next Wednesday at the Miskin Law Community Complex. You can share your ideas on potential upgrades and amenities. And Lakefield is going to the dogs in the best possible way as the third annual Doggy Dash returns on Sunday at Isabel Morris Park. The fundraiser supports the Lakefield Animal Welfare Society. The event features live music, food vendors, and a silent auction. In sports, the Tiger Cats beat the Blue Bombers last night, 37-27. Team Canada will play its first game at the World Cup this afternoon at 3 o'clock against Bosnia-Herzegovina. And now here's Chris Soares with Oldies Playoff Fever, supported by Norm's Cash and Carry, Highland Tree Care, and Bruiser Automotive and Tire.
3: And the Carolina Hurricanes are now just one win away from hockey's biggest prize after a 4-2 win last night in Game 5. Jordan Staal continued his incredible run, scoring in his fifth straight finals game. The news gets even tougher for Vegas. Top two-way center William Karlsson left Game 5 with an apparent arm injury, and reports suggest he could miss the remainder of the series. Historically, the winner of Game 5 in the Stanley Cup Final, tied 2-2, goes on to win the Cup nearly 75% of the time. Sunday night, Vegas will try to beat the odds in front of a sold-out crowd at T-Mobile Arena. I'm Chris Soares. Playoff Fever continues next at noon.
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1: Oldies 96.7, Peterborough's three-day forecast. Mainly cloudy with a good chance of showers today, a risk of a thunderstorm and a high of 27. Tonight clear, a low of 14. Tomorrow, sunny in the morning, there is a good chance of showers in the afternoon, a high of 27. And Sunday, cloudy with a 60% chance of showers, a high 21. Right now, it's 16. The UV index for today is 9 or very high. The Oldies UV Report is brought to you by Joanne's Place Health Foods, celebrating 50 years of wellness in Peterborough and Lindsay. I'm Jordan Mercier with Peterborough's breaking and local news.
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1: Good morning, I'm Jordan Mercier. I hope your Friday's off to a good start. Here's what's coming up over the next 48 hours. It's everything you need to know.
2: If you're looking for something fun to do this weekend, the West Bend Summer Festival gets underway Friday night in Campo Ford with world-class music under the stars. 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
16: Oldies 96.7, Peterborough's three-day forecast.
12: Mainly cloudy with a good chance of showers today, a risk of a thunderstorm, and a high of 27. Tonight, clear, a low of 14. Tomorrow, sunny in the morning. There is a good chance of showers in the afternoon, a high of 27. And Sunday, cloudy with a 60% chance of showers, a high 21. Right now, it's 16. The UV index for today is 9 or very high. The Oldies UV Report is brought to you by Joanne's Place Health Foods, celebrating 50 years of wellness in Peterborough and Lindsay. I'm Jordan Mercier with Peterborough's breaking and local news.

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1: Every team, their general managers and scouting staff are having their own meetings in the lead up to the draft to make sure they've got all their ducks in a row. But this really is something for the entire league. It's not just limited to the Friday and Saturday. We've got a full week of events here planned, and we're all really enjoying Kingston.
0: The draft begins at 7 with the Oshawa Generals holding the first pick. 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
2: Your complete three-day pinpoint weather details coming up.
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4: Oldies 96.7, Peterborough's three-day forecast. Mainly cloudy with a good chance of showers today, a risk of a thunderstorm and a high of 27. Tonight clear, a low of 14. Tomorrow, sunny in the morning, there is a good chance of showers in the afternoon, a high of 27. And Sunday, cloudy with a 60% chance of showers, a high 21. Right now, it's 16. The UV index for today is 9 or very high. The Oldies UV Report is brought to you by Joanne's Place Health Foods, celebrating 50 years of wellness in Peterborough and Lindsay. I'm Jordan Mercier with Peterborough's breaking and local news.

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8: Oldies 96.7, Peterborough's three-day forecast. Mainly cloudy with a good chance of showers today, a risk of a thunderstorm, and a high of 27. Tonight clear, a low of 14. Tomorrow, sunny in the morning, there is a good chance of showers in the afternoon, a high of 27. And Sunday, cloudy with a 60% chance of showers, a high 21. I'm Jordan Mercier. 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
1: The PRHC has earned stroke distinction from Accreditation Canada for the third consecutive year. Community members are going to have a chance to weigh in on proposed improvements for two Peterborough parks next week. And with the hot weather here to stay, area waterways are starting to get busy. The OPP has some reminders for boaters. Everything that matters in Peterborough. 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
2: 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Strong wind.
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1: Oldies 96.7, Peterborough's three-day forecast. Mainly cloudy with a good chance of showers today, a risk of a thunderstorm and a high of 27. Tonight clear, a low of 14. Tomorrow, sunny in the morning, there is a good chance of showers in the afternoon, a high of 27. And Sunday, cloudy with a 60% chance of showers, a high 21. I'm Jordan Mercier. It's the 70s, 80s, and more.

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1: If you're taking a boat out this weekend, the OPP wants to make sure that you're careful. 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
1: Oldies 96.7, Peterborough's three-day forecast. Mainly cloudy with a good chance of showers today, a risk of a thunderstorm and a high of 27. Tonight clear, a low of 14. Tomorrow, sunny in the morning, there is a good chance of showers in the afternoon, a high of 27. And Sunday, cloudy with a 60% chance of showers, a high 21. I'm Jordan Mercier. It's the 70s, 80s, and more.

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2: Mainly cloudy with a good chance of showers today and a high of 27. Good afternoon, I'm Jordan Mercier. Your three-day pinpoint weather details are coming up. It is a big day for the Ontario Hockey League and the Peets organization. For the first time in 26 years, an in-person draft is being held in Kingston. Head coach Rob Wilson.
3: So in-person can be tough. If it goes well for you, it can really be a great day for you and your family. If it doesn't go so well, then it can be a real tough day when it's up. But it'll be interesting. I am looking forward to it to see how it all going to work.
2: The draft begins at 7 with the Generals holding the first pick. The Peets will select 13th. We have an update on fundraising efforts ahead of this weekend's Dragon Boat Festival. According to the latest tally, $276,000 has been brought in for the PRHC Foundation. Opening ceremonies tomorrow will be around 8:30 at Little Lake. Community members will have a chance to weigh in on proposed improvements to two Peterborough parks next week. The city is holding separate drop-in consultation sessions for Glen Paget Park and Whitefield Park next Wednesday at the Miskin Law Community Complex. And Canada Post is rolling out the latest phase of its transition from door-to-door delivery to community mailboxes, selecting more than 36 communities that will undergo the conversion starting next year. It spans 7 provinces and 36 communities, all the way from Halifax to Victoria. And Sports Team Canada plays its opening match at the World Cup this afternoon against Bosnia-Herzegovina. The Blue Jays open up a series with the New York Yankees. And now here's Matt Latour with Oldies Playoff Fever, supported by Norm's Cash and Carry, Highland Tree Care, and Bruiser Automotive and Tire.
4: Jordan Staal has been aging like fine wine on the ice for the Carolina Hurricanes in these Stanley Cup Finals, and it's a huge reason they're only one win away from winning it all. The Canes captain has goals in all 5 games to this point, the second 5-game goal streak of his career, and first in 19 years. For Vegas, shutting the 37-year-old down is going to be a top priority on Sunday evening if they want to force a Game 7. I'm Matt Latour. 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
2: Oldies 96.7, Peterborough's three-day forecast. Mainly cloudy with a good chance of showers today, a risk of a thunderstorm and a high of 27. Tonight clear, a low of 14. Tomorrow, sunny in the morning, there is a good chance of showers in the afternoon, a high of 27. And Sunday, cloudy with a 60% chance of showers, a high 21. I'm Jordan Mercier. It's the 70s, 80s, and more.
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17: Oldies 96.7, Peterborough's three-day forecast. Mainly cloudy with a good chance of showers today, a risk of a thunderstorm and a high of 27. Tonight clear, a low of 14. Tomorrow, sunny in the morning, there is a good chance of showers in the afternoon, a high of 27. And Sunday, cloudy with a 60% chance of showers, a high 21. I'm Jordan Mercier. It's the 70s, 80s, and more.
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1: The PRHC has earned stroke distinction from Accreditation Canada for the third consecutive year. Community members are going to have a chance to weigh in on proposed improvements for two Peterborough parks next week. And with the hot weather here to stay, area waterways are starting to get busy. The OPP has some reminders for boaters. Everything that matters in Peterborough. 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
1: Oldies 96.7, Peterborough's three-day forecast. Mainly cloudy with a good chance of showers today, a risk of a thunderstorm and a high of 27. Tonight clear, a low of 14. Tomorrow, sunny in the morning, there is a good chance of showers in the afternoon, a high of 27. And Sunday, cloudy with a 60% chance of showers, a high 21. I'm Jordan Mercier. It's the 70s, 80s, and more.

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1: If you're taking a boat out this weekend, the OPP wants to make sure that you're careful. 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
1: Oldies 96.7, Peterborough's three-day forecast. Mainly cloudy with a good chance of showers today, a risk of a thunderstorm and a high of 27. Tonight clear, a low of 14. Tomorrow, sunny in the morning, there is a good chance of showers in the afternoon, a high of 27. And Sunday, cloudy with a 60% chance of showers, a high 21. I'm Jordan Mercier. It's the 70s, 80s, and more.

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18: 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I'm Mark Hansen. 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

0: Good afternoon. It is Ken Hash Izumi in Kingston for the 2026 OHL Draft. It is happening live and in person here at Slush Puppy Place. It's been 26 years since the OHL last held an in-person draft. And I can tell you, there's been plenty of excitement around in the city. Yesterday, I got a look inside at the setup. Boy, I can tell you, it is absolutely phenomenal. It has that feeling of the NHL draft, so players whose names will be called this weekend, they will be able to experience that same thing. If you are in town listening to us on the iHeartRadio app, you will notice that they have set up a fun zone for families out on Tragically Hip Way. Counting down the hours and minutes to the start of the draft, it all begins at 7. I'm Ken Hashizumi in Kingston at the 2026 OHL Draft.
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miss out. 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
1: The PRHC has earned stroke distinction from Accreditation Canada for the third consecutive year. Community members are going to have a chance to weigh in on proposed improvements for two Peterborough parks next week. And with the hot weather here to stay, area waterways are starting to get busy. The OPP has some reminders for boaters. Everything that matters in Peterborough. 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
11: Oldies 96.7, Peterborough's three-day forecast. Mainly cloudy with a good chance of showers today, a risk of a thunderstorm and a high of 27. Tonight clear, a low of 14. Tomorrow, sunny in the morning, there is a good chance of showers in the afternoon, a high of 27. And Sunday, cloudy with a 60% chance of showers, a high 21. I'm Jordan Mercier. It's the 70s, 80s, and more.

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1: Clear sky tonight, low 14. Good afternoon. I'm Dan Blakely. Your three-day pinpoint weather coming up. They've done it again. Peterborough Regional Health Center has scored stroke distinction honors for a third year in a row. A huge national nod from Accreditation Canada and Heart and Stroke Canada for top-tier stroke prevention, treatment, and recovery. Hospital officials say it's the payoff from years of teamwork among doctors, nurses, therapists, and support staff. Stroke remains one of Canada's leading causes of disability and death. Stack of charges laid against a 25-year-old Peterborough woman. Police called Thursday afternoon to an alley off Murray and Aylmer, found a vehicle parked sideways, motor running, and a woman passed out inside. Police say she was impaired, wanted on an outstanding warrant, driving while suspended, had the wrong plates on the vehicle, and no insurance card. Don't forget the Dragon Boat races tomorrow in support of the PHRC Foundation, opening ceremonies around 8:30 at Little Lake. More than 280 $80,000 have already been raised. The goal is $325,000. Big day for the OHL and the Peets. For the first time in 26 years, an in-person draft is being held. Head coach Rob Wilson says it can be a double-edged sword.
2: So in-person can be tough. If it goes well for you, it can really be a great day for you and your family. If it doesn't go so well, then it can be a real tough day when it's up. But it'll be interesting. I am looking forward to it to see how it all going to work.
1: The draft being held in Kingston begins at 7 with the Oshawa Generals picking first. The Peets have the 13th selection. First match for Canada today at the World Cup against Bosnia-Herzegovina. Jays open a series tonight with the Yankees. The Argos and Alouettes have a CFL date in Montreal. Now, here's Kennedy Freeman with Oldies Playoff Fever, brought to you by Norm's Cash and Carry, Highland Tree Care, and Bruiser Automotive and Tire.
3: 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The Canes now lead the series 3-2 and are just one win away from capturing their first Stanley Cup in two decades. For Vegas, it's win and force a Game 7 in Raleigh on Wednesday, or watch the Hurricanes celebrate on their home ice. I'm Kennedy Freeman. Playoff Fever returns Monday morning at 8 o'clock.
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1: Oldies 96.7 Peterborough three-day forecast. Clear sky tonight, low near 14. Starts off sunny tomorrow, expecting a mix of sun and clouds and the chance of showers through the afternoon, high 27. Clouds and showers lined up for Sunday, high 21. I'm Dan Blakely with Peterborough's breaking and local news.
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0: We are at the 2026 OHL Draft. I'm Ken Hashizumi coming to you from Slush Puppy Place in Kingston. We are moments away from the start of the draft. Hundreds of players and their families are already here. Some will hear their names called tonight during the opening round. It is going to be exciting for them and for the fans too. There's also activities going on outside the venue. It is quite an event that is happening, an event over a quarter of a century in the making. By the way, Patrick Jarrett was the first overall pick the year the OHL last held their in-person draft. We will find out who the first overall pick will be later tonight when the draft gets underway at 7. I'm Ken Hashizumi in Kingston at the 2026 OHL Draft.
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1: 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Friday. The weekend is here. Not only is it Friday and the weekend, it is also Make Elon Musk a Trillionaire Day today. SpaceX traded on the New York Stock Exchange, so Elon is now worth $1.1 trillion. 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And 400 of those have become centimillionaires with holdings valued over $100 million. 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
16: Oldies 96.7 Peterborough three-day forecast. Clear sky tonight, low near 14. Starts off sunny tomorrow. Expecting a mix of sun and clouds and the chance of showers through the afternoon, high 27. Clouds and showers lined up for Sunday, high 21. I'm Dan Blakely with Peterborough's breaking and local news.

0: We are at the 2026 OHL Draft. I'm Ken Hashizumi coming to you from Slush Puppy Place in Kingston. We are moments away from the start of the draft. Hundreds of players and their families are already here. Some will hear their names called tonight during the opening round. It is going to be exciting for them and for the fans too. There's also activities going on outside the venue. It is quite an event that is happening, an event over a quarter of a century in the making. By the way, Patrick Jarrett was the first overall pick the year the OHL last held their in-person draft. We will find out who the first overall pick will be later tonight when the draft gets underway at 7. I'm Ken Hashizumi in Kingston at the 2026 OHL Draft.
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1: Stays clear tonight, low 14. Good afternoon. I'm Dan Blakely. Your three-day pinpoint weather coming up. Anxious moments for a 21-year-old Bowmanville woman was driving along Park Street near Albert just before 2 Thursday afternoon when the safety gates at a railway crossing came down. Her vehicle swerved into a building. Neither she nor a small child in the vehicle were hurt. Significant damage, though, to the vehicle and the building. Appears the hot weather is here to stay, meaning area waterways are going to be busy. OPP Constable Jeremy Renton has a wish list for boaters before they head out.
2: So what we like to see and have everyone do before they put their boat in the water is check all their safety gear. Again, life jackets save lives. You want everyone to be wearing them. Make sure that they fit everyone properly on the boat and that they are not expired, moldy, things like that.
1: And with the water still cold, you don't want to be struggling to put a life jacket on if you wind up in the drink. Renton hoping you'll have it on while in the boat, not sitting next to you. Some high-level recognition for Peterborough Regional Health Center receiving stroke distinction accreditation for a third time. The designation from Accreditation Canada and Heart and Stroke Canada highlights excellence in stroke prevention, treatment, and recovery. PRHC officials say it reflects years of collaboration among physicians, nurses, therapists, and support staff. Stroke remains one of the leading causes of disability and death in Canada. OHL hosts its first in-person draft in more than two decades this weekend. It's in Kingston. Head coach Rob Wilson is there.
3: For me, it's more about trying to make sure Mike and our scouts understand what we need from an organizational point of view. They basically get all the pieces of the puzzle, and then I've got to put the puzzle together.
1: See what pieces are left when the Petes get their first-round pick, their 13th in line. Oshawa Generals get the first pick. First match for Canada today at Soccer's World Cup against Bosnia-Herzegovina. Jays open a weekend set with the Yankees. Argos and Alouettes clash in Montreal. Next time you're scrolling through your phone, visit ptbotoday.ca to see more of what Peterborough is talking about. Your three-day pinpoint weather. Coming up.
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7: Canadian and U.S. stocks finished mostly higher today as investors welcomed signs of progress towards a potential U.S.-Iran peace agreement, boosting risk appetite and easing oil prices, while markets also focused on the blockbuster debut of SpaceX and awaited next week's U.S. Federal Reserve decision. The S&P/TSX gained alongside broader global equities, while U.S. indexes were mixed but generally positive. The S&P/TSX Composite Index was up 266 points at 34,937. In New York, the Dow Jones Industrial Average was up 354 points at 51,202. The S&P 500 Index was up 37 points at 7,431, while the NASDAQ Composite was up 79 points at 25,889. The Canadian dollar traded for 71.5 cents U.S. The crude oil contract was down $3.34 U.S. at $84.37 U.S. per barrel, and the gold contract was up $119 U.S. dollars at $4,233 U.S. dollars an ounce. Your Oldies Pinpoint Weather is next.
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1: Oldies 96.7 Peterborough, three-day forecast. Clear sky tonight, low near 14. Starts off sunny tomorrow. Expecting a mix of sun and clouds and the chance of showers through the afternoon, high 27. Clouds and showers lined up for Sunday, high 21. I'm Dan Blakely with Peterborough's breaking and local news.
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0: Fun scavenger hunt and the mystery item of the day. Here's Bill Porter.
1: This is probably the most difficult item to date on the list. And don't forget, if you want to see the complete list, you can head to our website and find it there. While you are there, very important, especially for today's item, I want to remind you of the rules. If you haven't taken a look at the list of rules yet, please take time to do so. We want to make sure that everyone is doing this fairly and safely because the name of the game is fun. And of course, you can win $2,500 as well. That's not so bad. Are you ready for today's item? Item number 10. As Bill's Morning Mayhem scavenger hunt continues. One prosthetic leg. One prosthetic leg. Please keep in mind it must be voluntarily loaned and the owner must be present. Do you know where you could find one? It doesn't necessarily have to be one that is in use. Maybe you know of someone that has one in storage or one that they are no longer using because they have upgraded. This one is going to take a little bit of work. And again, we want to remind you that you should never harass people and always ask permission when taking photos with others. No trespassing on private property. And don't forget, you don't have to get every item to win. So if maybe this one is a bit of a struggle for you, don't think that you are completely out of the race. The biggest thing to stress with this item is please be respectful. And good luck. Start working your networks. Ask your family members, ask your friends if they know anyone. You may even get a great story out of the whole situation. Good luck.
0: When you find today's mystery item, take a photo with it and text it to us along with the word mayhem. 888-668-0967.
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3: Good afternoon. It's Ken Hashizumi in Kingston for the 2026 OHL Draft. Boy, excitement is building here. You can feel it. Team representatives, players, as well as their families are making their way inside Slush Puppy Place. Now, if you recall last year, the Petes had the first overall selection, and they took forward Caden McGregor. 3 years ago, it was Carson Cameron going 13th overall. By the way, that is where the Petes will be selecting in the first round this year. Other names that the Petes have acquired in the draft, you may have heard of them, Mason McTavish, Nick Robertson, Zach Bogosian, and Eric and Jordan Stahl, all of whom went on to the NHL. One of them, by the way, is currently playing for the Stanley Cup. It will be interesting to see the players selected in the first round tonight, as you may be seeing them when their team comes into town this season. A reminder, if you are coming down to watch it in person or if you will be tuning in on television, the draft begins at 7 tonight with the first round. Rounds 2 and 15 will go tomorrow morning starting at 9. It is going to be a fun and exciting time. I'm Ken Hashizumi in Kingston at the 2026 OHL Draft.

0: 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You watch the road, we'll play the hits on your way home.
1: Here we go. Another crazy weekend of sports. Of course, you got the World Cup underway. That final won't be until July 19th, but the NBA Finals can wrap up as early as tomorrow. Knicks lead that series 3-1. NHL Finals can wrap up on Sunday with Carolina leading the series 3-2. And you got the RBC Canadian Open going on if you're a fan of golf, not to mention baseball and football. So if you're into sports, you got a very busy weekend. And if you're not, look at all the time you're going to get to yourself.
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17: Oldies 96.7 Peterborough 3-day forecast. Clear sky tonight, low near 14. Starts off sunny tomorrow. Expecting a mix of sun and clouds and a chance of showers through the afternoon, high 27. Clouds and showers lined up for Sunday, high 21. I'm Dan Blakely with Peterborough's breaking and local news.
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1: 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Got a pretty hefty fundraising goal this year, a little over $325,000. 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That's since 2001. Yeah, if you'd like to check it out, we've got all your details waiting for you at ptbotoday.ca.
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1: Stays clear tonight, low 14. Good afternoon. I'm Dan Blakely. Your three-day pinpoint weather coming up. Anxious moments for a 21-year-old Bowmanville woman was driving along Park Street near Albert just before 2 Thursday afternoon when the safety gates at a railway crossing came down. Her vehicle swerved into a building. Neither she nor a small child in the vehicle were hurt. Significant damage, though, to the vehicle and the building. Appears the hot weather is here to stay, meaning area waterways are going to be busy. OPP Constable Jeremy Renton has a wish list for boaters before they head out.
2: So what we like to see and have everyone do before they put their boat in the water is check all their safety gear. Again, life jackets save lives. You want everyone to be wearing them. Make sure that they fit everyone properly on the boat and that they are not expired, moldy, things like that.
1: And with the water still cold, you don't want to be struggling to put a life jacket on if you wind up in the drink. Renton hoping you'll have it on while in the boat, not sitting next to you. Some high-level recognition for Peterborough Regional Health Center receiving stroke distinction accreditation for a third time. The designation from Accreditation Canada and Heart and Stroke Canada highlights excellence in stroke prevention, treatment, and recovery. PRHC officials say it reflects years of collaboration among physicians, nurses, therapists, and support staff. Stroke remains one of the leading causes of disability and death in Canada. OHL hosts its first in-person draft in more than two decades this weekend. It's in Kingston. Head coach Rob Wilson is there.
3: For me, it's more about trying to make sure Mike and our scouts understand what we need from an organizational point of view. They basically get all the pieces of the puzzle, and then I've got to put the puzzle together.
1: See what pieces are left when the Petes get their first-round pick, their 13th in line. Oshawa Generals get the first pick. Jays open a weekend set with the Yankees, Argos, and Alouettes clash in Montreal. Next time you're scrolling through your phone, visit ptbotoday.ca to see more of what Peterborough is talking about. Your three-day pinpoint weather coming up.
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1: Oldies 96.7 Peterborough three-day forecast. Clear sky tonight, low near 14. Starts off sunny tomorrow. Expecting a mix of sun and clouds and the chance of showers through the afternoon, high 27. Clouds and showers lined up for Sunday, high 21. I'm Dan Blakely with Peterborough's breaking and local news.

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16: Oldies 96.7 Peterborough three-day forecast. Clear sky tonight, low near 14. Starts off sunny tomorrow. Expecting a mix of sun and clouds and the chance of showers through the afternoon, high 27. Clouds and showers lined up for Sunday, high 21. I'm Dan Blakely with Peterborough's breaking and local news.

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2: Oldies 96.7 Peterborough 3-day forecast. Clear sky tonight, low near 14. Starts off sunny tomorrow. Expecting a mix of sun and clouds and the chance of showers through the afternoon, high 27. Clouds and showers lined up for Sunday, high 21. I'm Dan Blakely with Peterborough's breaking and local news.
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